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4: 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I'm playing it as loud as I can.
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6: Still fuck-ups. More fuck-ups than good.
7: I heard your singing yesterday. I thought it was brilliant.
8: Good, Tony. Why don't you
9: guide me? I'm just having so much fun with this.
10: I don't know which way to go.
9: Fucking amazing. Let me all
0: your jewelry. Okay, så på denne platten så har Rolling Stones med seg Paul McCartney. De har Chad Smith fra Red Hot Chili Peppers, Stevie Winwood og mange, mange andre som gjesteartister. Og så spørsmålet da, blir det turné på Rolling Stones? Og dette svarte da Mick Jagger selv.
11: Well, I'd love to, you know, I really want to, and I'm ready to go, but I don't think we're going to do shows this year, but hopefully we'll do shows next year.
0: Da må vi

Dette er P6 Rock med Espen Hoff. Come here, baby. You know you drive me up a wall, the way you make good for all the nasty tricks you pull.

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But I wanna know for sure. So come on, hold me tight. I love you.

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1: 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You know what I'm talking about. 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